0: we're so short-staffed due to Nurse Wells' sudden incapacitation, the best place for dear little Lauren is in one of our isolation cells.
1: I wouldn't want some rogue

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2: What can he do for you?
1: Can the maker repair what he makes?
2: Would you like to be modified?
1: Had in mind something a little more random.
0: What seems to be the problem?
1: I want more light.
0: I'm afraid that's a little out of my jurisdiction.
1: Recording sequence cannot be revised once it's...

I'll be honest with you, I try not to think too much. Much as I like a compliment on the record. I'd much rather someone said something kind about a record. It doesn't help you write the next one. And you must remember that a review is one person's opinion. And you can't put too much store by it, so it's a thrill for the day that it's kind, or it bothers you for the 10 minutes that you thought, oh, he hates us. Then you leave it alone. And after I've done all the promotion, done all the TV things, or whatever it is that you do, and you go home and you're back in some normal atmosphere where it's you and a piano or you and a guitar, then you soon get down to just doing the work, which is what your career is based on.

0: Hey, nice cock, bro. Thick, but not too flaccid. Perfect length. A nice 80-degree angle. I rated a 8.5 out of 10. Good job, King.
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0: I'm so hungry now, I'm gonna chase on you.

taught you to hate the texture of your hair? Who taught you to hate the color of your skin? Who taught you to hate the shape of your nose and the shape of your lips? Who taught you to hate your back from the top?